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2: From ABC News, I'm Dave Packer. Six states went to the polls Tuesday, and those polls now closed in California, where voters are choosing a new governor, and it is close, with 47% of the expected vote Republican and former Fox News contributor Steve Hilton at 26.7%. Democrat and former HHS Secretary Javier Becerra at 26 percentage points, followed by billionaire and Democrat Tom Steyer, just shy of 20%.
3: The California governor's race, now the most expensive ever, at least for a primary. We're told $327 million spent on ad spending, but much of that is coming from billionaire Democrat Tom Steyer. He contributed $212 million of his own money to the campaign, and he spent at least $195 million on ads.
2: ABC's Alex Stone. A primary in Los Angeles for mayor with 45% of the expected vote. Incumbent Los Angeles Mayor Karen Bass leading with 37%, followed by former reality TV star Spencer Pratt, 30%, and Los Angeles City Council member Nathia Rahman at 20%. ABC News has projected that Rebecca Bennett will be the Democratic nominee for Congress in New Jersey's 7th District, and ABC News projects Dr. Adam Hamawi will win the Democratic primary in New Jersey's 12th.
4: Voters in New Jersey are just tired of these, politics of fear, racism, and anti-Muslim hate, and are ready to move forward. It's not going to work anymore.
2: He'll take on Republican Greg Milley in November. Back to California, police say one of the hostages being held by a suspect inside a Chase Bank has been released in Bakersfield, Sergeant Eric Silderum.
5: At this time, everybody else still remains in the building, and everybody else remains in good health. That is information I can't confirm. Beyond that, any other information I cannot confirm at this point.
2: U.S. Central Command confirming there was a second wave of Iranian drones that targeted U.S. bases in Kuwait, but, quote, failed to impact targets. You're listening to ABC News.
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1: From ABC News, I'm Dave Packer. Primary night in six key states in the race for California governor. With 49% of the vote counted, Republican Steve Hilton leads with 26.7%. Democrat Javier Becerra is a close second at 25.8 percentage points. Democrat Tom Steyer just shy of 20%. In the L.A. mayoral race, with 45% of the expected vote, incumbent Karen Bass is leading with 37%, telling supporters,
2: "We have led a grassroots campaign because we want to bring change to our city, and that's what we've been doing, and that's what we're going to

0: Passes followed by Spencer Pratt, 30%. L.A. City Council member Nithya Raman at 20%. In Iowa, ABC News projects Josh Turek wins the Democratic Senate primary. And we project he'll face Republican Representative Ashley Hinson, who rode President Trump's endorsement.
1: Earning his support and endorsement in this race is not something that I take lightly. It is an honor and a responsibility that I will carry with me these next 5 months into November. So thank you, President Trump, for your service to our country.
0: But Trump's endorsement didn't help Republican Congressman Randy Feenstra. He conceded to his GOP opponent, Zach Lahn, the Iowa gubernatorial primary as he trails Lahn by about a percentage point. A second hostage has been released, but a standoff continues in downtown Bakersfield, California. Police say suspects holding an unknown number of people hostage inside a bank building.
2: Police say this happened around 1 in the afternoon when they got a call that a male suspect was making a bomb threat inside the Chase Bank in downtown Bakersfield. So for the last several hours, police have been negotiating with that suspect, and police are asking the public to steer clear of the area as they respond to this developing situation.
0: ABC's Melissa Dunn, U.S. CENTCOM, says there was a second wave of Iranian drones that targeted U.S. bases in Kuwait, but they were brought down. 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
4: Here's your Kate weatherology forecast for the Albert Lea area. Partly cloudy skies overnight with a low of 55. Southeast winds 5 to 10 miles per hour. Highs around 81. Wednesday, lots of sunshine. Chance of thunderstorms Wednesday night. Lows dip down to about 60. Partly cloudy skies. Thunderstorms likely Thursday and Friday. I'm meteorologist Laura Lockwood on Kate 1450. Currently, it's 67 degrees.
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9: Here's your Kate weatherology forecast for the Albert Lea area. Partly cloudy skies overnight with a low of 55. Southeast winds 5 to 10 miles per hour. Highs around 81. Wednesday, lots of sunshine. Chance of thunderstorms Wednesday night. Lows dip down to about 60. Partly cloudy skies. Thunderstorms likely Thursday and Friday. I'm meteorologist Laura Lockwood on Kate 1450. Currently, it's 67 degrees.
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1: From ABC News, I'm Wayne Cabot. Still counting the votes in major races in six states, starting with California governor, where the two top vote getters will run in November. Regardless of party, late votes could decide who that will be. Right now, with about half the votes in, the leaders are Republican Steve Hilton, feeling confident.
2: Change is coming.
1: He's at 26.7%. Democrat Javier Becerra, 25.8%. Trailing, for now anyway, is the billionaire progressive Tom Steyer at 19.7%. That race will take days to count all the mail-in ballots. In L.A., Karen Bass is hoping to hang on as mayor.
3: I will tell you it's looking good so far.
1: She has enough of a lead at 36.6% that ABC News projects she will be in the general election against either Republican Spencer Pratt or fellow Democrat Nydia Rahman. In Nancy Pelosi's old seat, we project that State Senator Scott Wiener will advance to the general election. We are not yet projecting which candidate Wiener will face. Republicans have been a near lock for years in Iowa, but Democrats see openings this year. ABC News projects Zach Lahn, farmer, businessman, will win the GOP nomination for governor. We project Republican Ashley Hinson has won the Senate nomination.

0: She thanked President Trump for his endorsement and said,
1: I look forward to earning your vote and making sure we win this election in November.
0: She'll square off against Democrat Josh Turek. Whatever ceasefire was left in the Iran war has fallen apart more, with the U.S. military saying Iran fired missiles at Kuwait and Bahrain. Those missiles either failed or were shot down. The U.S. launched strikes on an Iranian facility in response. The attacks happening after Iran stopped communicating with mediators about extending the ceasefire in the war with the U.S. and Israel. Reports from two semi-official Iranian news agencies say the talks are off. President Trump says that is not true. 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
3: Here's your Kate weatherology forecast for the Albert Lea area. Partly cloudy skies overnight with a low of 55. Southeast winds 5 to 10 miles per hour. Highs around 81. Wednesday, lots of sunshine. Chance of thunderstorms Wednesday night. Lows dip down to about 60. Partly cloudy skies. Thunderstorms likely Thursday and Friday. I'm meteorologist Laura Lockwood on Kate 1450. Currently, it's 67 degrees.
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0: Medicine ball? Stress ball? Slam ball? I'm not sure about all these new ways to relieve stress. I'm thinking a full day of easy listening will do me good.
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5: Here's your KATE weatherology forecast for the Albert Lea area. Partly cloudy skies overnight with a low of 55. Southeast winds 5 to 10 miles per hour. Highs around 81. Wednesday, lots of sunshine. Chance of thunderstorms Wednesday night. Lows dip down to about 60. Partly cloudy skies. Thunderstorms likely Thursday and Friday. I'm meteorologist Laura Lockwood on KATE 1450. Currently, it's 67 degrees.
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1: From ABC News, I'm Wayne Cabot. Six states holding primaries. We are tallying the votes. ABC News projects incumbent L.A. Mayor Karen Bass will advance to a runoff. We have not yet projected which candidate she'll face in November. Republican Spencer Pratt is hoping it's him.
2: Obviously, I was going to accept whatever God's plan was tonight. I was going to be happy if I wasn't moving forward because I would have known that God didn't want me to be the mayor. But now I feel very confident that I'm going to continue to work hard.
1: 51% of the votes in. Pratt so far has the lead to challenge Karen Bass. Statewide for governor, mostly a three-way race. Whittled down to two in November, regardless of party. We cannot yet project who they'll be. 53% of that vote in. Republican Steve Hilton, barely ahead of Javier Becerra. Centrist Democrat is hoping to take on MAGA.
3: I sued Trump more than 120 times before, and I won, and I won, and I won. And anyone who wants to come at California will have to go through me.
1: Progressive billionaire Tom Steyer is third for now in a state that'll take days to count the mail-in ballots. A progressive wins the Democratic primary in New Jersey's 12th, Dr. Adam Hamowy.
4: Voters in New Jersey are just tired of these, politics of fear, racism, and anti-Muslim hate, and are ready to move forward. It's not going to work anymore.
1: One New Jersey seat that could swing again is the 7th, where incumbent Republican Tom Kaine Jr. hasn't voted or been seen in months. Navy pilot Rebecca Bennett won the Democratic nomination there. Iowa, ABC News projects Zach Lawn, farmer, businessman, will win the GOP nomination for governor. The Trump-backed candidate lost, and that Republican Ashley Hinson has won for the Senate nomination. Kuwait is suspending all flights after an Iranian drone attack hit the country's airport.

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2: Here's your KATE weatherology forecast for the Albert Lea area. Partly cloudy skies overnight with a low of 55. Southeast winds 5 to 10 miles per hour. Highs around 81. Wednesday, lots of sunshine. Chance of thunderstorms Wednesday night. Lows dip down to about 60. Partly cloudy skies. Thunderstorms likely Thursday and Friday. I'm meteorologist Laura Lockwood on KATE 1450. Currently, it's 67 degrees.
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10: Here's your Kate weatherology forecast for the Albert Lea area. Partly cloudy skies overnight with a low of 55. Southeast winds 5 to 10 miles per hour. Highs around 81. Wednesday, lots of sunshine. Chance of thunderstorms Wednesday night. Lows dip down to about 60. Partly cloudy skies. Thunderstorms likely Thursday and Friday. I'm meteorologist Laura Lockwood on Kate 1450. Currently, it's 67 degrees.
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1: From ABC News, I'm Wayne Cabot. California governor, 55% counted. It's too soon to say which two candidates will advance to November because it's going to take days to count the mail-ins. A Republican may be one of them. Fox News contributor Steve Hilton, who was a strategist for the British Prime Minister David Cameron.
2: We've got the rebel spirit. We've got the hustle. We've got the attitude. We've got everything we need to make California golden again, except for a good governor. And very soon, we will have that as well.
1: What he doesn't have is the nomination just yet, running neck and neck with Democrat Javier Becerra. But too soon to count out fellow Democrat Tom Steyer, who has spent over $200 million in seemingly nonstop ads. People in the City of Angels are having their say, and here's ABC's Lionel Moise.
3: Early results from the Los Angeles mayor's race show reality TV star Spencer Pratt making the cut to face incumbent Karen Bass in November's general election.
4: We have led a grassroots campaign because we want to bring change to our city, and that's what we've been doing, and that's what we're going to continue to do.
3: Bass, a Democrat, in first place overnight. Pratt, a registered Republican, running as an independent, holding in second.
1: The Trump-endorsed candidate lost for governor of Iowa to a farmer and businessman, Zach Lahn, for the nomination. But the Trump-endorsed Senate candidate did win her nomination, Ashley Hinson.
5: Earning his support and endorsement in this race is not something that I take lightly. It is an honor and a responsibility that I will carry with me these next 5 months into November. So thank you, President Trump, for your service to our country.
1: Hinson will square off against Democrat Josh Turek. The U.S. and Iran trading missile fire again. A drone hit the Kuwait airport. Oil is up another 2%. You're listening to ABC News.
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7: Here's your KATE weatherology forecast for the Albert Lea area. Partly cloudy skies overnight with a low of 55. Southeast winds 5 to 10 miles per hour. Highs around 81. Wednesday, lots of sunshine. Chance of thunderstorms Wednesday night. Lows dip down to about 60. Partly cloudy skies. Thunderstorms likely Thursday and Friday. I'm meteorologist Laura Lockwood on KATE 1450. Currently, it's 67 degrees.

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3: 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I served for 11 years in the United States Army. While I was on a combat patrol in Baqaba, Iraq, a rocket-propelled grenade took my arm off at the shoulder. When I came home, I felt alone. 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I remember just thinking, man, the way I am right now, I don't want to live. 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
5: Here's your KATE weatherology forecast for the Albert Lea area. Partly cloudy skies overnight with a low of 55. Southeast winds 5 to 10 miles per hour. Highs around 81. Wednesday, lots of sunshine. Chance of thunderstorms Wednesday night. Lows dip down to about 60. Partly cloudy skies. Thunderstorms likely Thursday and Friday. I'm meteorologist Laura Lockwood on KATE 1450. Currently, it's 67 degrees.
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1: From ABC News, I'm Sherry Preston. After primary day in six states, votes are still being counted. The biggest races in the biggest state, California. ABC's Lana Moise watching in the open primary in the governor's race, where if no one gets a majority, the top two go to the general election.
2: In the state's governor's race, 61 candidates were on the ballot. Former Fox News host Steve Hilton, who was endorsed by President Trump, was leading in the overnight results. He hopes to become the state's first Republican governor since Arnold Schwarzenegger. But to do it, he'll have to beat Democrat Javier Becerra, the former Health and Human Services Secretary.
1: In Los Angeles, ABC News projects Mayor Karen Bass will advance.
3: I will tell you it's looking good so far. We got a lot more to go, but so far it's looking good.
1: And the numbers show that her opponent could be reality TV star Spencer Pratt.
4: I hope she's ready, you know, because I literally could not be more excited.
1: Elections in Alabama are changing thanks to a new ruling from the Supreme Court that allows the state to move ahead with a new congressional map that could make it easier for Republicans to pick up a seat. Fresh worries about the ceasefire in the Middle East after more attacks. ABC's Karen Wong.
5: An American warplane striking an oil tanker, which the U.S. says was trying to reach Iran, in violation of the ongoing blockade. Iran then responding, launching missiles and drones on neighboring Kuwait and Bahrain, targeting civilian boats. Then another wave of drones aimed at American forces in Kuwait. The U.S. military says the drones and projectiles were shot down.
1: The Trump administration threatening new tariffs on some of the country's biggest trading partners. It accuses countries like China, Canada, Mexico, and Taiwan of not doing enough to fight forced labor. The extra tariffs could go as high as 12.5%. Police in Bakersfield, California, negotiating overnight with a man who took several hostages at a bank. You're listening to ABC News.
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7: Here's your Kate weatherology forecast for the Albert Lea area. Partly cloudy skies overnight with a low of 55. Southeast winds 5 to 10 miles per hour. Highs around 81. Wednesday, lots of sunshine. Chance of thunderstorms Wednesday night. Lows dip down to about 60. Partly cloudy skies. Thunderstorms likely Thursday and Friday. I'm meteorologist Laura Lockwood on Kate 1450. Currently, it's 67 degrees.
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4: Here's your KATE weatherology forecast for the Albert Lea area. Partly cloudy skies overnight with a low of 55. Southeast winds 5 to 10 miles per hour. Highs around 81. Wednesday, lots of sunshine. Chance of thunderstorms Wednesday night. Lows dip down to about 60. Partly cloudy skies. Thunderstorms likely Thursday and Friday. I'm meteorologist Laura Lockwood on KATE 1450. Currently, it's 67 degrees.
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1: I'm Mark Dorenkamp with Agribusiness News on Brownfield. New World screwworm was recently detected in a goat about 25 miles south of the U.S. border. Michael Schmoyer with USDA's Animal and Plant Health Inspection Service says,
2: the most important point is New World screwworm is not in the United States.
1: Ag Secretary Brooke Rollins says the USDA is fully prepared to implement its action plan should the pest be detected in the U.S. And a market advisor with Total Farm Marketing says this week's meeting between the U.S. and India could expand ag export opportunities for the U.S. Naomi Bloom tells Brownfield tighter domestic supplies could position India to become a larger customer.
3: India is in a real hot and dry spell, and that is expected to continue in the coming months. So if that hurts production of any of their agricultural products, it also sets us, United States, potentially to be able to export more to them.
1: She says the two countries are also expected to address non-tariff trade barriers during this week's meeting. Mark Dorenkamp, Brownfield.
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10: Here's your KATE weatherology forecast for the Albert Lea area. Partly cloudy skies overnight with a low of 55. Southeast winds 5 to 10 miles per hour. Highs around 81. Wednesday, lots of sunshine. Chance of thunderstorms Wednesday night. Lows dip down to about 60. Partly cloudy skies. Thunderstorms likely Thursday and Friday. I'm meteorologist Laura Lockwood on KATE 1450. Currently, it's 67 degrees.
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3: My husband says social drinking is part of business because it relaxes everyone. But when he comes home, he's not very relaxed. Almost anything will set off an argument. My sister is a psychiatrist. Even though my husband is too successful to be an alcoholic, she told me that I should try Al-Anon Family Groups. I didn't expect to find anyone in my situation there. I really didn't want to be embarrassed. I'm a very private person. It was actually a great relief to find people who had personal experience that meant something to me. There was nothing uncomfortable about that. I'm still a very private person, but Al-Anon members respect that. I can't get my husband to change his drinking habits, but I don't have to fight with him every night either. 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
9: Here's your Kate weatherology forecast for the Albert Lea area. Partly cloudy skies overnight with a low of 55. Southeast winds 5 to 10 miles per hour. Highs around 81. Wednesday, lots of sunshine. Chance of thunderstorms Wednesday night. Lows dip down to about 60. Partly cloudy skies. Thunderstorms likely Thursday and Friday. I'm meteorologist Laura Lockwood on Kate 1450. Currently, it's 67 degrees.
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1: Here's your KATE weatherology forecast for the Albert Lea area. Partly cloudy skies overnight with a low of 55. Southeast winds 5 to 10 miles per hour. Highs around 81. Wednesday, lots of sunshine. Chance of thunderstorms Wednesday night. Lows dip down to about 60. Partly cloudy skies. Thunderstorms likely Thursday and Friday. I'm meteorologist Laura Lockwood on KATE 1450. Currently, it's 67 degrees.
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9: Here's your KATE weatherology forecast for the Albert Lea area. Mainly sunny skies today with daytime highs approaching 81. Winds out of the south, 8 to 15 miles per hour. Partly cloudy tonight, chance for storms, lows dip down to about 60. A blend of clouds and sun tomorrow, chance for storms, high temperatures reach up to 80. I'm meteorologist Jennifer Wojcicki on KATE 1450. Right now, it's 61 degrees.
10: Imagine crossing a street busy with traffic. 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
1: From ABC News, I'm Sherry Preston. The November midterms coming into focus now after more primaries. The most watched races were in California. ABC's Alex Stone is there.
2: This morning, Sherry, in the two big races here in California, only one candidate is yet known heading into November. LA Mayor Karen Bass, we know this morning, has enough votes to advance to the runoff. Former reality TV star Spencer Pratt is leading challenger Nithya Raman to be the candidate going up against Bass in November. And in the governor's race here, Republican Steve Hilton is leading in votes that are being counted right now to be in November's general election, followed by former HHS Secretary Javier Becerra. Sherry.
1: A standoff continues in a downtown Bakersfield, California bank where a suspect is holding an unknown number of hostages.
3: Inside the building, I can see inside the primary building. The subject's got people on their knees.
1: That on broadcastify as the situation unfolded, at least two hostages released so far. The U.S. and Iran trading fire again overnight. Also, Kuwait's airport hit by a drone. One person killed, more than 60 injured. Acting Attorney General Todd Blanche telling a congressional committee that the Trump administration is not moving forward with that so-called anti-weaponization fund. However, says ABC's Jay O'Brien,
4: it's still early on in this process of kind of buying what Blanche is selling here. His hearing was late in the afternoon yesterday, and so there will be this question facing senators as we go into the day today is, are they fully confident with what Blanche said? Are they able to take him at his word, or do they want something down on paper?
1: In 1991, singer Pee Wil Bryson was asked to sing a duet for the title song to this Disney classic with an up-and-comer named Celine Dion. He also sang A Whole New World from Aladdin and had other hits. Pee Wil Bryson has died at 75. You're listening to ABC News.
5: Here's your KATE weatherology forecast for the Albert Lea area. Mainly sunny skies today with daytime highs approaching 81. Winds out of the south, 8 to 15 miles per hour. Partly cloudy tonight, chance for storms, lows dip down to about 60. A blend of clouds and sun tomorrow, chance for storms, high temperatures reach up to 80. I'm meteorologist Jennifer Wojcicki on KATE 1450. Right now, 62.
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0: 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To see if they work, stick around for the next 5 songs and then let us know.
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7: Here's your KATE weatherology forecast for the Albert Lea area. Mainly sunny skies today with daytime highs approaching 81. Winds out of the south, 8 to 15 miles per hour. Partly cloudy tonight, chance for storms, lows dip down to about 60. A blend of clouds and sun tomorrow, chance for storms, high temperatures reach up to 80. I'm meteorologist Jennifer Wojcicki on KATE 1450. Right now, 62.

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0: Jason Williamson with Ohio-based Williamson Crop Insurance says base acre changes for the 2026 crop year could help strengthen the farm safety net. Williamson says some farmers could have expanded access to federal risk management programs in 2026.
3: For some of those folks, especially as we get into some of our northern counties here in Ohio, where there was a fair amount of ground in the CRP or set aside acres for years, but yet now has been farmed for a while. And those acres, at least a percentage of those acres, could be added right back in to give somebody a better base acre going forward, which is really very positive.
0: The One Big Beautiful Bill Act, signed into law in July 2025, allocated 30 million new commodity base acres through the Agriculture Risk Coverage and Price Loss Coverage programs. Williamson tells Brownfield.
3: When the ARC or PLC payment comes out in October, probably it will be out in October of this fall, of October of 26, it doesn't matter for the 25-year, it would not matter which one you'd signed up for, ARC or PLC, whichever one made a higher is going to make a higher payment, that's the one you're going to be paid on. And I think that's wonderful news for that 25 crop year for potential cash flows this fall. For PLC, for example, which only pays based on a market year average price, they increased that rate, and so that price at which PLC would start making a payment. And so that was increased, which is very good. And at the same time they did that, the ARC yield, or the ARC County trigger yield, also was increased from 86% up to 90%. The options for ARC and PLC going forward are higher and better. How that ties into the base acre is ARC and PLC, it doesn't pay based on your reality acres of what you planted. It pays based on your base acres at the FSA. That ARC or PLC would still pay based on those acres, not your reality planting acres.
0: Eligible landowners now have until August 31st of 2026 to consider base acre increases on farms enrolled in ARC or PLC. I'm Erin Anderson, and this is Managing for Profit on Brownfield.
4: Here's your KATE weatherology forecast for the Albert Lea area. Mainly sunny skies today, with daytime highs approaching 81. Winds out of the south, 8 to 15 miles per hour. Partly cloudy tonight, chance for storms, lows dip down to about 60. A blend of clouds and sun tomorrow, chance for storms, high temperatures reach up to 80. I'm meteorologist Jennifer Wojcicki on KATE 1450. Currently 63.
5: Some of America's bravest warriors are returning home wounded. 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
6: My name is Norberto Lara. I served for 11 years in the United States Army. While I was on a combat patrol in Baqaba, Iraq, a rocket-propelled grenade took my arm off at the shoulder. When I came home, I felt alone. My family was around me, but I couldn't talk to them about what I'd seen and what I'd done. I remember just thinking, man, the way I am right now, I don't want to live. I was discharged from the Army, and I've been working with the Wounded Warrior Project since 2007. You don't have to be severely wounded to be with the Wounded Warrior Project. We do have a lot of guys that have post-traumatic stress disorder. 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Because when these guys are coming home, I'm kind of leading and training them. Instead of for combat, I'm leading and training them to heal. If I come away with anything from Wounded Warrior Project, it's them giving my life back. My name is Norby, and yes, I do suffer from post-traumatic stress disorder, but I'm okay.

0: Don't suffer in silence. 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
1: Brooks Night Guard. Here's your Kate weatherology forecast for the Albert Lea area. High temperatures reach up to 81 today under mainly clear skies, south winds 10 to 15 miles per hour. Chance for storms tonight, lows of aloft around 60, partly cloudy skies. Sunshine mixed with clouds at times tomorrow, chance of thunderstorms, high of 80. I'm meteorologist Jennifer Wojcicki on Kate 1450. Currently 65.
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0: Mathis, Mancini, Manilow, and Midler. 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Oh, bet, of course.
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1: From ABC News, I'm Sherry Preston. It's been hours since the polls closed in California, but there's still a lot we don't know about who will be running for governor and the mayor of Los Angeles in November.
2: The vote count is underway right now here in Los Angeles County. Overnight, sheriff's deputies had the task of securely moving ballots from polling stations to the vote count.

0: However, says ABC's Rachel Scott,
1: despite dropping the fund, the administration has made it clear it is still keeping an order that bans the president and his family from audits of already filed tax returns. Democrats labeling that blanket immunity. A judge in Florida is now reviewing the deal.
0: The U.S. and Iran trading attacks again overnight. It remains unclear where diplomatic efforts to end the war now stand. An encouraging report on private sector hiring, according to a company that handles payroll for hundreds of thousands of companies.
2: The ADP National Employment Report counted a record 122,000 new positions created in May, with employers of all sizes hiring. ADP says small companies, those with fewer than 20 employees, accounted for 49,000 of the new jobs, easily outpacing companies with over 500 workers.
0: Out of a job, longtime CBS journalist Scott Pelley, who was fired after a contentious meeting with his new bosses at 60 Minutes, Pelley accusing them of having slender qualifications to run the program. You're listening to ABC News.
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0: There was no primary in Alabama last night, but a Supreme Court ruling has put it in the election spotlight.
6: The justices have now cleared the way for Republicans to use a contested congressional map in that state, which a lower court described as intentional race discrimination. The map eliminates one of the two majority black districts currently held by Democrats.
0: ABC's Lana Moise, the six conservative justices voted for the maps. Three liberal justices dissented. There's been no movement in or around that bank in Bakersfield, California, where a man has been holding an unknown number of people hostage since yesterday afternoon. Two people have been released, but the rest remain inside. Here's ABC's Melissa Adan.
7: Police receiving a call about a man making a bomb threat inside a Chase bank.
8: The subject possibly has a makeshift detonator and wires coming from under his shirt.
7: Nearby City Hall and police headquarters place a lockdown as police negotiated with the suspect.
8: The subject's got people on their knees.
7: Authorities say the suspect held people captive inside one of the rooms in the bank, releasing two separately. An unknown number remain inside.
0: The 9/11 Memorial and Museum has launched a $75 million fundraising campaign as the nonprofit tries to educate millions of young people across the country who don't remember the terror attacks. Roughly 100 million Americans were born after the 9/11 attacks that took place almost 25 years ago. Sherry Preston, ABC News.
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Fair skies, we're at 67 degrees on a beautiful Wednesday.

0: National Weather Service forecasting 81 for a high temperature. Right now, I believe we have Conrad on the phone from the Alberta Convention and Visitors Bureau. Good morning, Conrad.
1: Well, good morning there, Mike.
0: Just a few things going on in the next couple of weeks around Albert Lea. For those naysayers, Conrad, that say, well, there's nothing to do in Albert Lea.
1: Oh, yeah. Yeah, we get that a lot. But you know what? There's tons to do, and there's tons to view, tons to look at, tons to explore.
0: And for those folks that are interested in, looking at all of the different activities, because there are multiple things going on certain days, they can always go to your website because you do have a calendar of events there.
1: Yes, our updated website has the nice calendar of events. It also gets ported into the city website, so that calendar lives in many places.
0: And not to leave anyone out, but a lot of folks are gearing up for kind of the revamping of the Eddie Cochran Festival, which starts next weekend.
1: I can't believe it. Isn't that something?
0: It is.
1: Yes, it sure is. So, yeah, that is happening next weekend. There's a lot to go around, I think. A lot going down. If you want to check out their website, Eddie Cochran Festival, I think is what it is, .com, they've got a lot lined up, and I wish I could explain everything that's going on, but there's just not enough time in the world.
0: Absolutely, and thank you to John Shipper for taking the reins of this great festival here in Albert Lea, organizing. He's got lots of things, as you mentioned, Conrad, going on. But before we get to next weekend, we have an event down at Fountain Lake. I always call it the Fountain Lake Bandshell because us old-timers always remember the bandshell down there, but it's actually the gazebo. Tomorrow night, another opportunity to hear some local talent again.
1: Yes, if the weather holds out, we're keeping a close eye on it. But if the weather holds out, we're going to probably have the Albert Lea Community Band playing down there. Mm-hmm. And but we're keeping a close eye on it.
0: And so that's Thursdays on Fountain. Also, Friday night, the Relay for Life, kind of watching the weather again out at the Freeborn County Fairgrounds. That gets underway at 6 p.m. And there's always activities. And if you are planning an activity, it's never too late to get a hold of Conrad at the Albert Lea Convention and Visitors Bureau or Dalton and get on the list of events that are taking place.
1: Yes. Yeah. Let us know. You can submit, send us an email. You can submit it right online, right on the website. And it helps kind of get that word out there, right? Because even the newspapers and other stations like KTTC and all of the news places, they keep an eye on our calendar. So if you get your event on there, there's a good chance that, people will be able to see it in our listening area.
0: And if they need more information, they can always call the office at 507-373-2316.
1: Yep, we're stopping by. Also, we do have our maps. So, with Eddie Cochran Weekend coming up, it's also Garage Sale Weekend, and we do have updated maps. Now, they're not the garage sale location, it's just the street indexes, but they are the brand new maps for our city.
0: Wow, fantastic. I knew I get requests here on the party line if there's maps available, so that's great to know. Right at 132 North Broadway, right next to the Albert Lea American Legion.
1: That is right, the chamber office, yep.
0: Fantastic. Well, I know you're busy every day of the week, so we'll let you get back to your normal activities. Appreciate the time this morning giving folks an update on what's going on around Albert Lea and Freeborn County.
1: That's right. Thanks for having me again.
0: That's Conrad with the Albert Lea Convention and Visitors Bureau, our executive director here in Albert Lea. Our two party line numbers, of course, are 507-373-2336. 507-373-2337. Have something to pass along today? The lines are open. How about our Minnesota Twins? There's a bright spot. Twins picked up a nice win yesterday over the Chicago White Sox. Yes, the Twins win. They held off the White Sox. Despite the White Sox getting that early 3-0 lead, Twins came back and won it 6-4. They'll try and sweep the White Sox at Target Field. Beautiful day for a game. 12 noon, our pregame here on Kate. 12:40, first pitch. White Sox still in second place. They're 2.5 games back of the Guardians. Twins are 6 games back of the Guardians. holding down the number three spot. And for those that are wondering, I had a call yesterday wondering about the Elberly Tiger baseball team. They had a good showing in the Section 2 AAA baseball tournament in New Ulm. They defeated Worthington 13-3 in the elimination bracket, then went up against Mankato East, and that was a great game, but Mankato East came out on top 7-5 to eliminate Albert Lea from the section tournament. Mankato East, they've been on a roll. They defeated New Ulm 6-3. That took place yesterday at around 5 o'clock. Then they had to take on Marshall, the number 2 seed. Mankato East wins that one 4-1. So in the elimination game, it'll be Mankato West, the number 2 seed, against Mankato East. The winner of that matchup could be the need to win twice. So Mankato West, Mankato East. Should be a good matchup. It's all taking place in New Ulm. Hanson Tire Service Party Line.
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0: 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Sunny, high of 81, before we have rain moving in the area for the next couple of days. For tonight, mainly after 2 in the morning, 50-50 chance, we're going to see some showers, possible thunderstorm, and a low of 59. South wind at 15. Forecast for tomorrow, 50-50 chance for showers and thunderstorms, mainly after 1, with a high near 80. As far as rainfall amounts, could be up to a quarter of an inch. Another quarter of an inch, up to a half inch on Thursday night. And then showers and possible thunderstorm on Friday. Now up to 80% chance with another half inch of rain possible. So now's the time to maybe get the yard work done before all the rain approaches. 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
3: Hi, I was just calling to say that I have an old tiller that I'm giving away. It could be used for parts. I'm not sure it can be fixed. It's at 1613 Stevens Road. It's in that little gravel alley that's between Edgewood and Alstead off of Stevens. Uh-huh. And it's right on the sidewalk. It has a sign saying free as is.
0: 1613 Stevens Road.
3: Yeah.
0: Well, we'll see if somebody wants to tinker with it or maybe pick up the parts.
3: Perfect. Thank you.
0: 1613 Stevens Road. It's a giveaway. A tiller. But it does need some work. Hanson Tire Service Party Line.
4: Hi. This Pie Mike. I am looking for someone to trim my hedges later this month. especially the lilacs. So if they can give me a call at 507-402-8964, I'd really appreciate it. And I live in Albert Lee.
0: All right. Looking for someone to help trim the lilac bushes. You might want to wait a little even later than that, but we'll see if somebody can help you out at 507.
4: And I also have other hedges, too. I have quite a few hedges, but lilacs is part of it. So it would be later in the month to have that, you know, done. But
0: 507-402-8964.
4: Okay, thank you very much.
0: You're welcome. A little work to do outside. Yes, with lilac bushes, you want to wait just a little bit, yeah. They did smell beautiful early this spring, at least the ones that I was around. What are we celebrating on this third day of June? Well, it's Global Running Day. Insect Repellent Awareness Day. National Egg Day. National Itch Day. National Tailor's Day. Also, World Bicycle Day. And Impersonate Authority Day. Not a fan of that one, but that's what is on the calendar. And here's a nice one. It's National Love Conquers All Day. That's what we're celebrating on this June the 3rd.
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0: 67 degrees here in Albert Lee as we take a quick look at the radar from around the country provided by the National Weather Service. Some heavy rain showers down in southern South Dakota. It stretches up through North Dakota. That system is moving. Yeah, more in the north-northeasterly pattern, so quite a ways from Albert Lee. That is where some of the heaviest rainfall is occurring across the country. Also, some rainfall down in southern New Mexico. Other than that, around the country, the map looks pretty clear. So the good news is, and let's hope the rain can stay away. We have, of course, the Relay for Life at Freeborn County Fairgrounds. That gets underway, still being planned, at 6 o'clock Friday night. If they do have to make some adjustments, we'll let you know. But right now, it is still on for 6 p.m. Friday night at Freeborn County Fairgrounds. Things get underway at 6 p.m. They'll have a short presentation, and they always do the Survivor's Route Walk, honoring those that have survived a terrible cancer disease. So if you can, even make a donation. Stop out, make a donation. There'll be silent auction items set up, I know, as well. Brian and his family are doing a great job of organizing this event. Save the date. Freeborn Mower County's Relay for Life here in Albert Lee. 6 o'clock at the fairgrounds. As far as the latest weather from the National Weather Service, there are a few thunderstorms moving across southern and eastern Minnesota late tonight. They're saying after midnight, severe weather is not expected. And Thursday through Tuesday, additional storms are expected. Thursday and Friday, there could be some hail and wind as the cells start to develop. But it's still a ways out before it approaches our area. We're now at 70 degrees here in Albert Lee. Also, I don't know if this party was able to connect with anyone, but they are looking for someone to help them out. They have a branch and some small twigs, as well as two bags of leaves to take to the transfer station, and they are willing to pay you to do so. So if you can help this party out, their phone number is 507-402-0738. 507-402-0738. You got a branch and some small twigs and two bags of leaves to get rid of out at the transfer station, and the party will pay if they can find someone to help them take those items to the Albert Lee transfer station here in Albert Lee.
9: 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Now, seeing my grandson out on the water, it means everything to me. 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
0: We are 23 minutes past 9 o'clock. Best of luck to the Albert Lee boys and girls track and field event participants as they head to the state meet. That's taking place up at St. Michael, Albertville. Things get underway tomorrow. Albert Lee will be busy at the state track and field meet as they had seven boys and girls qualify in seven events at the section meet. So best of luck to those participating, as well as area golfers. I know Mr. Teeter and Mr. Hintz are up at state tournament as well for golf. So good luck to the area athletes representing the schools from around our area at the state competition. Quite an honor to make it to the state tournament. Our two party line phone numbers are quiet this morning. 507-373-2336 or 507-373-2337. Other activities, as we mentioned with Conrad kicking off the show this morning, it's the Albert Lee Community Band. They are scheduled for Thursdays on Fountain down at the gazebo. So weather is permitting. Hopefully it's just a light drizzle, it'll continue. But we'll know more by tomorrow, for sure. And then one last time, I don't know if this has been claimed or not, but last weekend, there was a sale on the corner of Bridge and Fountain, and the individuals that were running the sale, they did find a ring. Pretty nice ring, they said. So check the fingers if you have misplaced or lost a ring. And you can identify the one they found, they'll give it back. The number to call, 507-383-6491. That was found, a nice ring. Just identify it, and it's that simple. 507-383-6491. Found ring at a sale on the corner of Bridge and Fountain last weekend here in Albert Lee. For those that enjoy sales, yes, I will go through all of the sales. About 10 minutes before 10 o'clock this morning. Yes, there's sales geared up for next weekend as well. But we'll go through the sales first of what's taking place in our area. And then we'll go through who's having citywide sales as well for next weekend. The Albany Housing and Redevelopment Authority, they have their Section 8 program waiting.

0: list, which is now open. Applicants can pick up the HCV application, which is the Housing Choice Voucher, at their kiosk, which is located just outside the main office at 800 4th Avenue South here in Albert Lea. If you have a printer and internet, you go on to their website, albertleahra.com. You print off the application, fill it out, and then drop it off at the office Monday through Thursday from 8 a.m. to noon. Or if you wish, put a stamp on it, mail it to Albert Lea Housing and Redevelopment Authority, 800 South 4th Avenue here in Albert Lea. Applications will only be accepted on a first-come, first-served basis, and they must be in the office by 5 p.m. on July the 1st. Now, the Albert Lea Housing Redevelopment Authority also has other housing options that are available. If you need a 1, 2, or 3-bedroom, you can pick up their public housing application at the same location. If you need help, once you have that application, maybe some questions on how to fill it out, you can call the office at 507-377-4375. 507-377-4375. 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
0: Mike Whitus along with you. Yes, it was the first round of the Stanley Cup playoffs last night. I didn't watch them. I was at a baseball game. But it sounds like it was quite the game, as the Golden Knights from Las Vegas rallied to win 5-4 against the Carolina Hurricanes. So Las Vegas now leads 1-0 over Carolina in the opening round of the Stanley Cup playoffs. And, of course, the NBA, that will get underway today. 7:30 is the start time. Game one of the NBA Finals. The team that knocked off our Timberwolves, the San Antonio Spurs, take on the New York Knicks. Game is in San Antonio. The game is tonight. Game two is Friday night at 7:30. So on the professional side of things,

0: That's what's taking place. Haven't heard a lot about the Minnesota Lynx women's basketball team, but boy, they're on a winning roll as well. So Cheryl Reeves and team are playing really good basketball, despite losing some of their key players. Well, it's here once again, the Lake Song Chorus. Now, this is a beautiful choir of adults with memory loss, as well as their care partners and community volunteers, presenting a special concert this Saturday at 1 p.m. East End Commons area of the Schuyler Mall, pretty much just right outside the radio station's main entrance. The program is entitled Feelin' Groovy, filled with familiar songs from the late 60s, personal stories, some laughter, and here's the best part. There is no admission charge, but they ask that when they pass the hat, you maybe make a cash donation to help continue the success of the choir. There will be some chairs available, but just like last year, the chairs went quickly. So the best thing I can advise you to do is bring your own portable chair to ensure that you have a seat. The Lake Song Chorus is part of age-friendly Fribourn County, helping to keep our seniors happy and healthy in our area, and it's quite the choir. They practice on Thursdays out here at the Skyline Plaza. And the choir director, Diane Haney, will join me tomorrow morning. So take a break, and they're going to practice right outside the radio station here. So Diane's going to join me about 9:30 tomorrow morning to find out how things are going with their special concert this Saturday at 1 p.m. here in the Skyline Plaza. Feeling Groovy is the theme this year for their show. 507-373-2336 or 507-373-2337. Yes, I've said it before, we can always remind folks, do your best, especially today as you're getting out to maybe mow the yard before it gets too hot this afternoon. Please make sure not to mow your grass out into the roadway. Do your best not to mow grass clippings. It's not only good for those grass clippings to go into the storm drains, it's also very dangerous for not only motorcyclists, but those riding in the bike lanes around Albert Lea as well. So let's do our part to make sure we're not blowing our grass out into the roadways. Hanson Tire Service Party Line.
1: Yes, I'm looking for a way to clean a sterling silver butter dish. You know, it's gotten dark Finished. Through the years sitting in the cupboard. And I wonder how to clean that off. If anybody out there knows, if they could call in and let you know.
0: All right. I know Barkeeper's Friend, that's powder. You can get it, I know, at Raleigh's Ace Hardware. That does a really nice job on stainless steel.
1: Sterling silver.
0: But I don't, I'm just saying on stainless steel, so I don't know if that also would work on sterling silver as well. But
1: well, I could call and ask them too, you know. Yeah. You know, out to the hardware store.
0: Sure.
1: Okay. Thank you. And you called it what? Baker's?
0: Now I lost my train of thought. Barkeeper's Friend.
1: Oh, Barkeeper's Friend. Yes. All right. Thank you very much.
0: You're welcome.
1: Mm-hmm. Bye.
0: Yeah, I'm not sure it works on sterling silver, but I do know from experience that it works very well on stainless steel. Don't take water spots out of stainless steel sinks. It shines them up pretty good, and it kind of repels for a little bit. Hanson Tire Service Party Line.
2: Good morning, Mike. I have a cute little quote. Do you want to hear it?
0: I'm all for it.
2: Okay. I'll take advice as long as it doesn't interfere with what I plan to do. That was on my, I have a little calendar that every day has a little something on it, and that was on there today, so I just thought I'd call it in.
0: Yeah, that's very nice.
2: Okay, you have a great day.
0: You as well.
2: Bye-bye.
0: Yeah, kind of love that one. I will. Gets right in with the show, doesn't it? Hanson Tire Service Party Line.
3: I was looking for a high riser the handle, the arm broke off, but the toilet works.
0: All right. And a phone number they could reach you at?
3: 952-207-6590.
0: 952-207-6590.
3: Yep, that's it.
0: All right. Well, let's see if someone maybe had one on a sale they didn't get rid of. They can help you out.
3: Okay, thanks. Bye.
0: 22 minutes before we'll join ABC News at 10 o'clock. At 10:05, yes, we have our devotions. Pastor's House Call this week is Brian Mitchell. We'll follow that with the law enforcement log reports. Also, as I try to keep the political news out of the party line, we'll run through the seatings, I guess, or those that are running for political office locally. We'll run through that as well during our news weather forecast. Of course, we do have a birthday or two maybe to pass along, and check our funeral announcements all in the 10 o'clock hour. Good morning, Hanson Tire Service Party Line.
4: Yes, I have some bricks and some firewood to get rid of. If anybody would want it, help me out.
0: All right. And how would they reach you?
4: 507-440-0070. And I'm also looking for something for my kids to play outside. They don't have nothing. They're so bored. And
0: okay.
4: I don't have, like, a swing set or nothing for them to play outside.
0: And is that in Albert Lea?
4: Yep.
0: All right. 507-440-0070.
4: Yes.
0: And what's the age of the kids, if there's something that people can help you out with?
4: 4, 7, 9.
0: All right, in that 4 to 9 age group.
4: Yep.
0: Well, let's see if we can help you out on both ends.
4: Okay, I hope so. Thank
0: right.
4: you.
0: You're welcome. So if you can help the party out, maybe you have something to donate for the kids to play with. Of course, the play parks are always open. They could take them to the play parks. Also, she has some bricks and firewood to give away. 507-440-0070. 507-440-0070. Hanson Tire Service Party Line.
5: Yeah, I have a cute little thing, and we can all relate to somebody that this applies to, but it goes like this. You wouldn't care so much about what people think of you if you only realized how seldom they do.
0: That is a good thought this morning.
5: That is,
0: yeah.
5: Isn't it?
0: Yes, it is.
5: Oh.
0: Appreciate it.
5: Yes, you're welcome. Have a good day. Bye-bye.
0: At the New Life Christian Church this Saturday as well, because it is the first Saturday of the month, they will have free clothing from 11 a.m. to 2 p.m. 11 a.m. to 2 p.m. It's called the New Life Christ Closet. Now, if you have questions, you can always call the church at 507-373-1533. It's at 1705 Southeast Marshall. Good morning, Hanson Tire Service Party Line.
4: Yes, I just called in about the bricks and the wood and stuff. I'm in need. I can't find tires for my vehicle. And I was wondering if anybody knows anything or if they have it, if they could help me out.
0: All right, and the same number, 507-440-0070.
4: Yeah, they're 235-60-R16.
0: All right. You may want to stop down to our sponsor, Hanson Tire Service. They might be able to help you out a little bit.
4: Okay.
0: Of course, if the car isn't drivable and has no tires, then I guess that doesn't... that wouldn't make sense either. Hanson Tire Service Party Line.
6: Yeah, good morning, Mike. I was going to call in to complain about all the stuff with AI that goes on, you know, on your Facebook pages. And I turned my TV was working fine, and now my TV, I got sound, but I don't got no picture.
0: Oh, no.
6: Now, I don't think anybody does anything with them anymore, or if they're all tubes put in them anymore or anything. I don't think there's anyone in Albert Lea that does any TV repair.
0: Not that I'm aware of.
6: Well, if anyone does anything, they could call in before you close off there. I'll be listening to you today, I guess. That's fine.
0: Yeah.
6: I'll listen to the Twins game later.
0: Yeah. What type of...
6: I'll probably have to buy a new TV is what I'm figuring.
0: What, do you know what type of TV it is?
6: Well, it's a...
0: Is it a flat screen or a...
6: Yeah, it's a big flat screen. It's,
0: okay.
6: It's a smart TV.
0: Okay.
6: I've had it for just a couple of years, but... kids were just saying how cheap TVs were out at Walmart. I go, well, that was the other day.
0: Sure.
6: And so this morning, it's been working fine. I just couldn't believe it. And like I said, I've got sound, but I got no picture.
0: Nah, it's not a good thing if you're trying to watch TV.
6: I don't think it sounds very good, does it?
0: Well, let's see if somebody will call in.
6: If anyone got any ideas for me except buying a new TV, that's what I'll do.
0: All right.
6: Thank you, Mike.
0: You're welcome. So if you know of any TV repair people here in Albert Lea, yeah, you know, sometimes our society is that throwaway society. Not always a good thing. But TV repair are far and few between, right? Fair skies, we're at 70 degrees, southeast wind at 9. Yes, make sure you have some sunscreen as you go out today. Sun's going to be pretty potent. 81 for a high. 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
7: Yes, we're having a neighborhood rummage sale starting tomorrow.
0: All right.
7: At 1609 Sheridan.
0: 1609 Sheridan. And it's tomorrow?
7: 820 Alstead.
0: And 820 Alstead. And you said it's what time tomorrow will the sale start?
7: Tomorrow, 8 to 5. Friday from 8 to 5. And Saturday, 8 to noon.
0: All right, let's hold the rain off for you.
7: Yeah, I hope so. It'll be going rain or shine, so
0: okay.
7: If it starts raining, we're still going to be open.
0: There we go. That's the attitude to have. 820 Alstead and 1609 Sheridan over on the north side.
7: Yep.
0: All right, we have you down.
7: Okay, thank you.
0: You're welcome. So a couple more sales for the weekend. And coming up here shortly, we will run through all of those sales.
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10: 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I'm in the corner building of 7th Street and Frank Avenue.
0: 7th Street and Frank, all right.
10: Yeah. 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
0: And
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0: Just...
10: And possibly tomorrow.
0: All right, at the corner of 7th Street and Frank.
10: Yes.
0: All right, we have you down.
10: Thank you.
0: My pen is just about ready to go south on me. We got it. Yeah, if I was on social media, I could take and show you what my notebook looks like. How I keep track of everything. Well, here is the tentative schedule for those that are wondering about Eddie Cochran weekend. Things get underway next Thursday. 5 to 10 p.m. there'll be a cruise-in in the downtown north parking lot. There'll be music down at the Fountain Lake Gazebo starting at 6. On Friday, from 11 a.m. to 3 p.m., they're having a Pro Street Showdown. That'll be out at the Hammerfield Complex. Then from 3 to 10 is the cruise-in in downtown Albert Lea. From 3 to 8, the Pro Street Benefit Dinner with live music in downtown Albert Lea, also at the gazebo. And there will be a street dance from 7 to 10 p.m. next Friday. Saturday, of course, the big day for their annual car show from 9 a.m. to 3 p.m. The awards will be given out at 3 p.m. Following the awards will be the car parade, followed by a street dance from 7 to 10 p.m. And also on Sunday, there'll be a breakfast right next door here at the Moose Club. And then from 10:30 to 3 p.m., a poker run cruise with prizes and cash giveaway. That's what some of the tentative activities taking place for the Eddie Cochran weekend next weekend here in Albert Lea. Hanson Tire Service Party Line.
11: Good morning, Mike.
0: Good morning.
11: Say, that lady that was looking for that tarnish remover.
0: Yeah.
11: On her jewelry. For the life of me, I cannot think of the name of it, but it comes in a blue can, and it is for brass or silver or gold, and it's got like wool material on the inside of it soaked with some kind of chemical. But it works great on jewelry.
0: All right. So kind of in a blue can with a liquid.
11: Well, it's not a liquid. It's a kind of like cotton.
0: Oh, okay.
11: It's a spool of cotton in there that you take off a piece and you just wipe it around on your jewelry, and that cotton just turns black.
0: Hmm.
11: And that jewelry just starts shining.
0: All right. Well, hopefully that helps that lady out.
11: For the life of me, I cannot find my can, and I can't think of what the name of it is right now, but it comes in a blue can.
0: Well, it's at least a start for her.
11: There you go.
0: All right. Appreciate the information.
11: Okay. Thank you.
0: So kind of in a blue container for the lady wondering about sterling silver. Hanson Tire Service Party Line.
12: Yes, Mike. The name he's thinking of is called Never. It's an aluminum can, and that you pull the cloth out and you wipe it down, and the stuff will shine for you. It's called Never Dull.
0: Never Dull.
12: That's it.
0: All right. Perfect. Thank you.
12: Yep.
0: So there we have the answer for the party that was looking for something to clean her, I believe it was the butter dish for sterling silver. Go to the hardware store, I'm sure has it. Never Dull is the name of what she needs. Never Dull. Kind of like never a dull moment here. Okay, let's go through our sales that are taking place for this weekend, and some are starting today. So if you're one that, likes to enjoy sales, here we go. Grab that piece of paper and something to write with, and let's go through them. Are you ready? All right, here we go. We have a sale. It starts at 1604 Hale Drive. 1604 Hale Drive. 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We have a sale at 1609 Sheridan Street. 1609 Sheridan. And 820 Alstead. 820 Alstead. Now those two locations will have sales running 8 to 5 tomorrow, 8 to 5 Friday, and 8 to noon on Saturday. And we have a sale at the corner of 7th Street and Frank. It's going on as we speak. Don't know the hours, but it's going on today and possibly tomorrow. Right on the corner of 7th Street and Frank. Those are the sales for this weekend around the area. And of course, next weekend, it's Eddie Cochran weekend, Albert Lee citywide sales. Some will start Thursday. Most of them are on Saturday, but citywide sales here in Albert Lee, 11th, 12th, and 13th. Also, it's Glenville citywide sales, Thursday, Friday, Saturday next week. Most of the sales start at 8 in the morning. Now, there will be maps available for those having sales in Glenville at the shortstop, the post office, or at the bank. Now, these sales are in conjunction with what they call the Highway 65 sales, which includes Glenville, Gordonsville, down to Northwood, Kensett, and Manly. They're all having citywide sales. So you can just kind of take that run down 65. So those are the sales that I am aware of around the area for this weekend and next weekend.
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0: 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Yes, the free clothing will be this Saturday from 11 a.m. until 2 p.m. at New Life Christian Church. 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But you do need to set up an appointment. 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
0: Mike Whitus along with you. ABC News just around the corner. 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We'll run through the law enforcement log reports, check any funeral announcements, of course. I know one birthday. She's 14 today. We'll run through birthdays. And, of course, check markets at 1027 this morning. And, yes, we do have a trading post to pass along. Following our news from the Minnesota News Network. All coming your way here in the next half hour on Kate 1450. Hopefully you're able to get out and enjoy. Maybe it's just a short walk down to the end of the block. But enjoy the weather and don't forget the sunscreen. If you're heading out to our lakes, please, I want you back with me tomorrow. Make sure you have a life jacket for everyone. As I said the other day, saw some kids fishing along the shoreline, and they had life jackets on. Smart thinking on behalf of those parents. 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Let's take a break. 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
15: From ABC News, I'm Sherry Preston. A new development in that hostage standoff we've been telling you about all morning. It's been going on at a bank in Bakersfield, California. Here's ABC's Alex Stone.
16: According to law enforcement sources, the situation is now over. All of the hostages who were inside the Chase Bank building in downtown Bakersfield have now been rescued by police and the FBI, and the suspect, sources say, is dead. This went on for many hours. A man went into the building yesterday and claimed to have a bomb strapped to his body and was holding hostages. Two came came out last night. A short time ago, others were seen coming out as it all ended.
15: ABC's Alex Stone. Votes still being counted in the California primaries. It could take more than a week for them to finish. The Supreme Court clearing the way for the GOP to use a congressional map that a lower court ruled intentionally discriminates against black voters.
17: The bottom line is this is the culmination of years of litigation.

0: Education and the healthcare sector led the hiring spree with 57,000 positions. The payroll processor says median annual pay is now at $61,500, a 4.4% increase from May of last year.
1: Some of the New York subway stairs have been painted orange and blue as the New York Knicks travel to San Antonio to take on the Spurs in Game 1 of the NBA Finals tonight. The Dow is down 389 points this hour. 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
1: Ukraine hitting a power plant in St. Petersburg, Russia, just before a major economic forum is being held there. Russian President Vladimir Putin is expected to attend. ABC's Patrick Reivel has more.
4: The images today of huge plumes of smoke rising over the event are a powerful symbol of how he increasingly is struggling to hide the impact of the war from Russians. And increasingly, Putin seems to be losing control of the war.
1: Trump loyalist Bill Pulte, who currently runs the Federal Housing Finance Agency, was this week tapped to be the new director of national intelligence. Although ABC's Catherine Falders in Washington reports many on both sides of the aisle are questioning his qualifications.
5: Sources who I've spoken to for a long time in this administration have said they don't believe he's qualified for the Federal Housing Finance Agency now, let alone to lead the DNI, to be the nation's top spy chief. So to bring you back a little bit here, Bill Pulte is really best known for launching or referring, issuing criminal referrals in the Trump administration's probes as it relates to mortgage fraud.
1: One of the last remaining classic urban department stores is closing for good. The flagship Neiman Marcus location opened in downtown Dallas, Texas in 1914. Saks Global says it'll shutter the nine-story building on September 30th. Sherry Preston, ABC News.
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9: Good morning. This is Pastor Brian Mitchell from New Life Christian Church. We live in a world that celebrates big moments, big accomplishments, big platforms, big recognition, and big successes. People are constantly encouraged to chase influence, attention, and achievement. And because of that, many people begin to believe that ordinary faithfulness does not really matter. But the Bible teaches us something different. In Luke chapter 16, verse 10, Jesus said, "Whoever can be trusted with very little can also be trusted with much." God cares deeply about faithfulness in the small things. The truth is, most of life is lived in ordinary moments. Most people will never stand before huge crowds or become famous. Most people live quiet lives filled with daily routines, responsibilities, and opportunities that may seem small in the eyes of the world. But those small acts of obedience matter to God. A parent quietly raising children in the Lord matters. A worker choosing honesty.

0: honesty when nobody is watching matters. A believer faithfully praying every day matters. A simple act of encouragement matters. Sometimes we underestimate what God can do through consistent faithfulness over time. Colossians 3:23 says, "Whatever you do, work at it with all your heart, as working for the Lord, not for human masters." Notice that Scripture says, "Whatever you do," not just the important things, not just the public things, and not just the things people applaud. Whatever you do. God sees the unseen acts of service that nobody else sees. And throughout Scripture, God repeatedly uses ordinary people who were simply faithful where they were. David was faithfully tending sheep before he became king. Elijah was plowing a field before becoming a prophet. The disciples were ordinary fishermen before Jesus called them. Faithfulness often begins long before anyone else notices. Sometimes we think we are waiting for God to do something big, while God is waiting for us to be faithful in something small. Never underestimate the impact of a faithful life. A small seed can grow into a great tree. A simple invitation can change a life. A quiet prayer can move the heart of God. You may not always see immediate results from your obedience, but God is working in ways you cannot see. Galatians 6:9 reminds us, "Let us not become weary of doing good, for at the proper time we will reap a harvest if we do not give up." So keep serving, keep praying, keep encouraging, keep obeying God in the ordinary moments of life. Because great faithfulness usually grows out of small daily obedience. This is Pastor Brian Mitchell at New Life Christian Church in Albert Lea. God is on the move in your life today.
1: 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At 3:11 yesterday afternoon, 26-year-old Travis Jensen arrested for domestic assault. And just before 11:30 last night, Cheryl Hernandez arrested for possession of a stolen vehicle. Albert Lea will hold their primary on Tuesday, August 11th, for the Ward 4 City Council seat, with three residents filing for the office: Charles Okla, Joey Neely, and incumbent Reed Olson. On the November 3rd general election ballot, Mayor Rich Murray will face challenger Tiffany Fearing, and Ward 2 Councilor Larry Baker will face challenger John Caucut. Incumbents Ted Herman filed for the Ward 3 seat and Brian Anderson for the Ward 6 seat, and both will run unopposed. The filings closed yesterday for city council elections. And in state headline news, an 18-year-old man has drowned while he fell from his kayak as he fished on a Wright County lake Monday night. The emergency was reported around 8:18, that's 8:18 p.m., just north of Annandale, with Wright County deputies arriving to find an overturned kayak near the public access and dock on the north side of the lake where several people were fishing. According to the sheriff's office, witness statements and evidence gathered from the scene by deputies showed an 18-year-old male was fishing from a kayak near the dock. Witnesses stated the male fell from the kayak while fishing. He was later identified as 18-year-old Cameron Mertens of Watkins, with his body being recovered by the sheriff's office dive team in Annandale.
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1: 13 minutes past 10 o'clock, let's have a check of Kate. Radar weather. First, we'll check the latest from the National Weather Service Twin Cities, Chan Hassan. For any hazardous weather, there are a few thunderstorms will move into southern and eastern Minnesota after midnight. However, severe weather is not expected. Thursday through Tuesday, additional storms are expected. Thursday and Friday, the main risk of these storms could be hail and wind as those cells develop. But we'll enjoy today for sure. Sunny skies, high reach near 81, south wind at 10 to 15. For tonight, during the overnight, 50-50 chance for showers, maybe a light thunderstorm with a low of 59. Tomorrow, 50-50 chance for showers and thunderstorms, mainly after 1, high near 80 degrees. Rainfall amounts up to a quarter of an inch. Expect higher amounts, obviously, with the thunderstorms. Thursday night, 80% chance for showers and thunderstorms, continuing through the overnight, up to a half inch now, Thursday overnight, low of 61. Friday, showers, possible thunderstorm, that's now risen to an 80% chance for that to occur, high of 82 degrees, rainfall amounts, half inch on Friday. Friday night, rain continues, another half inch possible. We're going to have over an inch of rain if this transpires. A low of 60 Friday night. Saturday, a chance to dry out with sunshine. A high of 83, a low of 61. Sunday, sunshine, 85 for high, with another round of showers moving in late Sunday night and a low temperature of 64. First part of next week, rain in the forecast. 84 for high on Monday, 86 on Tuesday. Average temperature this time of the year, 75. Currently a south wind at 8, barometer steady, 30.25 inches. Dew point, very comfortable out there, 48 degrees. We're now at 73 degrees here in Albert Lea. Don't forget the sunscreen as you're heading out. It'll be a warm day, but not too humid as that dew point is down there. Your news and weather is brought to you by St. John's Lutheran Community.
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1: We are 16 and a half minutes past 10 o'clock, and yes, I have a birthday to pass along. Happy 14th birthday to Kendra Lorraine Long, who's in Rochester. This card is sent in from Great Grandpa and Grandma G. Happy birthday to 14-year-old Kendra Lorraine Long today. And that is the one birthday that I have for this June the 3rd.
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1: How are you doing? I'm going to get out and enjoy the afternoon, that's for sure. Minnesota Twins, they have a chance to sweep the White Sox at Target Field today. 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The Twins and the White Sox here on Kate. Markets from the Brownfield Ag Network in about 10 minutes. Until then, Pablo Cruz and Love Will Find a Way on 1450.

0: Not sure she's back touring. Had a little medical complication. Dolly Parton, Here You Come Again. Spending time in her hometown down in Tennessee. 75 degrees in Albert Lea. High temperature today, 81. Low tonight of 59 with that 50-50 chance we're going to see some rain. So we're getting our beauty rest after 2 in the morning. Now for today, up through, our beauty rest time, they haven't given us how much rainfall. But within the next, 72 hours, we could see up to an inch, maybe even more, of rainfall. So obviously, if you haven't mowed the yard yet, you might want to get that done today. Don't have to worry about watering the plants or the flowers, because I think Mother Nature is going to do that for us during the overnight tonight. At least, that's my plan of attack.
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5: Soybeans are mixed. Corn and cattle are lower. Hogs are higher. I'm John Perkins with a Brownfield Market Update. 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Soybeans are mixed, adjusting spreads, with July back to steady at 11.65 and a quarter, and August up a half at 11.69 and a half. Corn is down, watching the weather, with July 4 lower at 4.36 and a half, and September 3 and a half lower at 4.44 and a half. Live and feeder cattle are down on technical liquidation ahead of widespread direct business. August lives 112 lower at 238.52. October's down $1.20 at 229.67. August feeders are down 367 at 344.75. And with pork higher yesterday, July hogs are up 5 at 101.70 and August leans 47 higher at 99.45. John Perkins, Brownfield Market Update.
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12: Minnesota News Network, I'm Brent Palm. A new analysis finds Operation Metro Surge had a major economic impact on Minnesota restaurants, bars, and hotels. Aaron Rosenthal of North Star Policy Action says the hospitality industry took a huge hit in January, February, and March.
13: The industry lost roughly 4,600 jobs. Saw a reduction of 3.8 million worker hours, which translates into about $71 million in lost wages for workers in the first 3 months of 2026.
12: Police in St. Paul say three students and the driver are recovering from minor injuries suffered in a school bus crash Tuesday on the Hamline University campus. Officers say about a dozen children were on board when the bus crashed into a wall on the Robbins Center Science Building. And the Minnesota Vikings are introducing new GM Nolan Teasley this morning at the TCO Performance Center. This is MNN.
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0: 75 degrees on a beautiful Wednesday. South wind at 10 miles per hour as we welcome in Noel with the Elberly Economic Development Authority. Now, I didn't even have this on the agenda, Noel, but I did want to ask because there was some discussion at the city council meeting about, I think there was a lot of confusion out there about renaming or trying to redo something with the economic development.
22: Yeah, so we are part of that discussion. So the Port Authority exists, and we've been acting as the Economic Development Authority for many, many years, but just kind of doing it in a partnership with the city. So what the city's looking to do is actually have some legal documentation naming the actual Economic Development Authority, which will just really end up allowing us and the city to use our powers for economic development more efficiently and open up new avenues to continue to do redevelopment projects and other things like that for the community.
0: Pretty much a formality, nothing, yes. The legal jargon that has to go through to make sure all the I's are dotted and the T's are crossed. Also, I know we haven't talked about this for a while, but let's talk today about some of the space that's going to be available in the North Industrial Parking Lot. We've always talked about the South End. Now we want to move our attention up into the North End.
22: Yeah, so one of the buildings up in the North Industrial Park that was built by the Port Authority, which is part of our organization many, many years ago, was converted into multi-tenant space back in the early 2000s. And so we hold that space and operate it at a loss, usually just trying to cover the expenses of operation, because we rent the space out to new and growing businesses at a reduced rental rate that incorporates all of the utilities. We pay property taxes on that building, all of the maintenance, all of the snow removal, lawn care, all those things, and then offer those spaces at a rate that's lower than market rate, so that when someone has a business that's growing and maybe they started it at home out of their basement or their garage and they're growing, but they're just not quite ready to pay that commercial rental rate and move into that bigger space, we can kind of be that stepping stone in between the two so that they can continue to test their ideas, grow their business, expand their operations. And then because we're also the economic development group, we can help them through some getting them connected with business consulting services, helping them potentially when they are ready to move out with some low interest loans that we provide, and then connecting them with other resources so that they kind of have that kind of mentoring type position where they're moving from going from, you know, working out of the home and then into our space and then eventually into their own space in the community.
0: And it's nothing like the program Shark Tank. I think of the program Shark Tank kind of in a way. You guys kind of help those small businesses get things started because you have the experience, and you know, they, as you say, they may be working out of their basement or out of their garage, or even if they're baking stuff out of their kitchen. If you look at some of the success, Mrs. Jerry's, when she first started, you know, out of that small area, now look at what they have. So you're there to help these businesses as well.
22: Yeah, and we have a few spaces that'll be opening up later this year, and we have a couple spaces that are currently available, and we also do have a commercial kitchen space in the building as well that's currently vacant. And so if you feel like your business plans could be a good fit for the incubator, please reach out to us. We have an application process, and we can kind of go through your business plan and see if your business is a good candidate.
0: I think of Daisy Blue Naturals having a little location out in that plot.
22: Yeah, they were in our building for many years. They were able to grow their business and go through quite a few different

0: strategies as far as how they started as more of a peer-to-peer marketing type mm-hmm. company and then switched to fully retail. But they grew in our space. They at one point held a lot of our space, including an area they use for their lab and storage. And then they have since moved on into new locations and continued to grow their business.
1: Speaking of small businesses, you do have programs available for those folks that are, you know, ready to take the next step. Anytime you start a business, it's always nerve-wracking. You know, where is the first step? How do I get my business loan? How do I get a business plan put together? Albert Lea Economic Development Authority, Noel and their staff, they're ready to help. So that's kind of a way to grow our community. As we've always said, anytime you're doing development, you kind of have to crawl, then walk, because it is a marathon.
0: It certainly is, and we really enjoy hearing from folks who are working on their business plans and starting new businesses. You know, the history of Albert Lea is very firmly built on entrepreneurship. Like you mentioned, Mrs. Jerry's is one of those companies, but a lot of the companies you see around town that have continued to be a big part of our workforce employment and the growth of our community were started as very small companies.
1: Lou Rich, another one.
0: Yep. And so we really like to get with folks who are looking at building their businesses. Obviously, we can't always answer every question or help with every need, but we usually know who does. It's kind of how I like to say it. I can't always help with everything, but I know who can, and I'll get you connected. And then we also have low-interest loan programs available through our nonprofit. And so we usually, for a larger project, we really still do recommend that our businesses try to work with a local bank, but sometimes the business project itself is just falls outside of the line of the bank's rules for what they can do. Or maybe they can fund 60 to 80% of it, but they can't do the whole thing, or they can't, you know, fill that little gap that there is between lending ability and equity. And so we can come in with a smaller loan, take a lesser position in the project, and help make those businesses go forward that otherwise would have been denied for their funding. And we've done that in a variety of ways. And then if you're a small business that's already existing and you have some smaller needs, like under $20,000, and you have maybe an equipment need or something like that, and you can't finance that with your bank, we'll also partner with banks to do that, and sometimes also do those solely on our own too.
1: A lot of folks think that to start a business you have to have the brick and the mortar, it has to be a brand new building, otherwise people aren't going to visit, and that's far from the truth.
0: Yep.
1: Noel, thanks for coming in, and of course things continue to move forward with Albert Lea Economic Development Authority. 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It's located in the, I don't know, we need to come up with a name for that building, because we have the Albert Lea Convention and Visitors Bureau, the Chamber of Commerce, as well as your offices there as well, next to the Legion.
0: Yep. We do need a name for that building, because listing off all of our agencies with our super long names is a lot, it's a mouthful to say sometimes.
1: Absolutely. Or if you have questions, just call the main number, 507-373-3938, and ask for Noel, and if she's in, she'll more than happy to take your phone calls or take suggestions or even, you know, an idea might be down the road.
0: Absolutely. Thanks, Mike.
1: That's Noel from Albert Lea Economic Development Authority.
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0: The Marvelettes, My Baby Must Be a Magician. Haven't heard that one in a while. Temperature here in Albert Lea, very pleasant. Started to climb quickly, 76 degrees here in Albert Lea. Real quick, before we get to Cindy in Oak Park Place, I did want to pass along. We have one item on our Trading Post program. 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And that's what we have on our Wednesday Trading Post here on Cape. Normally it's every other Tuesday, but we're really going to get people confused because it's a Wednesday, and Cindy from Oak Park Place is with us this morning. Good morning, Cindy.
1: Good morning, and here's your pen back.
0: Okay, thank you. I make sure I don't lose that because I need that for party line.
1: I am known to be a pen thief.
0: I think, you know, there's a lot of people that are working. You know, they grab a pen, they put it in their pocket. By the time they get home, they have a whole barrage of pens and pencils and not so much erasers anymore, but lots of pens. And then they wonder, where did all the pens go in the office?
1: Well, come check my office. I probably have it.
0: All right. Oak Park Place, right on Bridge Avenue here in Albert Lea. You have another big event scheduled coming up.
1: Yes. Next week, it's going to be another busy week. Next Tuesday, the 9th. Is our next Alzheimer's support group meeting at 4 o'clock. I know I've talked about this before. I think it's very important that if you are the caretaker of a loved one who has Alzheimer's or some form of dementia, to come and visit with other people that are going down that road that you are. And you can even bring your loved one along. I just ask, like, if you do call, just let me know that you are going to bring your loved one with, because we usually have activities going on at that time over in our memory care, so they can join residents in an activity over there, and we can maybe even feed them supper, because our group usually goes until 5:30 and they eat supper at 5. So if that is something that you would like to do, please give me a call first so I can kind of talk about a little bit more with you. Again, my number is 373-5600, and that's for our Alzheimer's support group next Tuesday, June 9th at 4.
0: And, you know, if you're listening in and maybe your loved one, you've started to maybe see some indications, but you're not quite sure what those indications would be. Maybe they've reminded you or telling you the same story over and over, or maybe this morning you were listening to the news and now they've said this numerous times. I'm not saying that's a form of dementia or Alzheimer's, but, you know, with this support group, you can come and ask questions to others to, you know, not be by yourself, because it is a journey for anyone that is going through this devastating disease. So by all means, just give Oak Park Place a call. Let them know you would like to attend. It's very confidential. 507-373-5600 is the number to get a hold of Cindy. And she's not in, of course, she has the voicemail. So leave her a voicemail and she'll give you a call back.
1: Absolutely. That is my one thing. If you leave me a voicemail, I will return your call as soon as I can. And I do. I really encourage people that if they're not ready to come, but they just want maybe have some questions, to please feel free to give me a call.
0: Then you're doing another big event out at Wedgwood Cove.
1: Well, actually, next Wednesday is at Oak Park still. Oh. Wedgwood is the following week.
0: Oh, okay.
1: I know. I'm busy this month.
0: Holy cow.
1: So, yeah,
0: all right, so
1: next,
0: let's start with
1: Wednesday,
0: the 10th.
1: June 10th, is our next event, and we're going to celebrate National Dairy Month. Ooh. With an ice cream social.
0: Oh, cool.
1: So, yeah, so come help us celebrate National Dairy Month. We're going to have ice cream sundaes. Ooh. You can. We're going to have a variety of toppings, like with chocolate syrup or caramel syrup. We're going to have fresh strawberries, probably some sprinkles, and crushed nuts and Ready Whip, and just some yummy treats like the little wafers, and I just call them stick cookies. They look like stir sticks or whatever, but they're cookies. I don't know the name of them. We'll have some of those, and I might have some trivia questions just to kind of go along with some dairy things, ice cream things, and just general summer knowledge.
0: And that's on Wednesday, June the 10th.
1: June 10th at 2 o'clock. So if you're interested in joining us on our ice cream social, same number, give me a call, 507-373-5600.
0: And there is no obligation either. I mean, just enjoy an ice cream sundae. And, you know, if you want, and, you know, to tour the building, yeah, you can take a tour as well after the event.
1: Absolutely, yep. And that's what I usually do, like, for some of these little smaller ones, where it's just kind of get together and socialize, that if people are interested in taking a tour, and usually at that time, the residents are doing some form of an activity so they can see residents and visit with them also and talk to them about what they like about Oak Park Place and why they enjoy living there.
0: Now, the third thing is the charm thing. That is always the business after hours.
1: Yes, June 16th, we are sponsoring Business After Hours this month. So if you are part of a business that belongs to the chamber, I highly encourage you to come to Business After Hours on June 16th. We have some really good prizes. I'm not going to share what they are, but if you're not there, you're going to miss out on some good stuff.
0: Do we have a theme? Or are you going to leave
1: Kind of, yeah. So, yeah, we're kind of going with that baseball, hot dogs, apple pie, and Chevrolet theme.
0: Okay. We'll leave it at that.
1: Okay, we'll leave it at that.
0: We just have to get people to Wedgwood Cove, and that starts at 5:30, somewhere in there?
1: I believe 5 is when they start showing up. But I just want to know, with the Chevrolet thing, we're not giving away a Chevy pickup.
0: You shouldn't have said anything.
1: So don't think you're going to show up and win a Chevy pickup. Sorry, my budget's not that big.
0: I got an idea.
1: Okay.
0: All right. And, of course, at any time you want to schedule a tour of Oak Park Place, just give Cindy a call. She's more than happy to give you a tour. You can talk with the residents at any time as they roll out the red carpet at Oak Park Place, 1615 Bridge Avenue here in Albert Lea. The phone number for any of these events or questions, 507-373-5600.
1: Yes, and I look forward to visiting with anybody who would like to come in to see Oak Park Place. And also, we are in the Reader's Choice Award, also
0: category.
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0: All right. 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

It was a moonlit night in old Mexico. 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

0: Soybeans, cattle, and corn are lower. I'm John Perkins with a Brownfield Market Update. Farming's in your DNA and Stein's as well. Stein offers seed genetics developed by farmers for farmers. Stein has yield the life your way with Stein. Soybeans and corn are now both fully lower as they watch development weather. July beans are 4 lower at 1161 and a quarter. August is down 3 at 1166. July corn's down 5.5 at 435. September's 5 lower at 443. Live and feeder cattle are watching the direct markets with August live down 32 at 239.37 and October 22 lower at 230.65. August feeders are down 67 at 347.75. Hogs are up, supported by yesterday's higher closing pork, with July 12 higher at 101.77 and August up 72 at 99.70. Crude oil's back above 95 a barrel. John Perkins, Brownfield Market Update.
1: Here's your KATE weatherology forecast for the Albert Lea area. High temperatures reach up to 81 today under mainly clear skies, south winds 10 to 15 miles per hour. Chance for storms tonight, lows of aloft around 60, partly cloudy skies. Sunshine mixed with clouds at times. Tomorrow, chance of thunderstorms, high of 80. I'm meteorologist Jennifer Wojcicki on KATE 1450. Right now,

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4: 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I didn't think much of it, but my daughters made me get checked out. 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
7: Here's your KATE weatherology forecast for the Albert Lea area. High temperatures reach up to 81 today under mainly clear skies, south winds 10 to 15 miles per hour. Chance for storms tonight, lows of aloft around 60, partly cloudy skies. Sunshine mixed with clouds at times. Tomorrow, chance of thunderstorms, high of 80. I'm meteorologist Jennifer Wojcicki on KATE 1450. Right now, 77.
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2: Here's your Kate weatherology forecast for the Albert Lea area. Slight chance for storms tonight, otherwise partly cloudy skies. Lows dip down to about 61. Southerly winds 10 to 15 miles per hour. Mainly cloudy skies expected tomorrow. Chance of thunderstorms, daytime highs approaching 80. Chance of thunderstorms tomorrow night. Lows dip down to about 61. I'm meteorologist Laura Lockwood on Kate 1450. Currently, it's 83 degrees.
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0: Here's your Kate weatherology forecast for the Albert Lea area. Slight chance for storms tonight. Otherwise, partly cloudy skies. Lows dip down to about 61. Southerly winds 10 to 15 miles per hour. Mainly cloudy skies expected tomorrow. Chance of thunderstorms. Daytime highs approaching 80. Chance of thunderstorms tomorrow night. Lows dip down to about 61. I'm meteorologist Laura Lockwood on Kate 1450. Currently, it's 83 degrees.
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2: Here's your Kate weatherology forecast for the Albert Lea area. Slight chance for storms tonight. Otherwise, partly cloudy skies. Lows dip down to about 61. Southerly winds 10 to 15 miles per hour. Mainly cloudy skies expected tomorrow. Chance of thunderstorms. Daytime highs approaching 80. Chance of thunderstorms tomorrow night. Lows dip down to about 61. I'm meteorologist Laura Lockwood on Kate 1450. Currently, it's 83 degrees.

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0: Here's your KATE weatherology forecast for the Albert Lea area. Slight chance for storms tonight, otherwise partly cloudy skies. Lows dip down to about 61. Southerly winds 10 to 15 miles per hour. Mainly cloudy skies expected tomorrow. Chance of thunderstorms, daytime highs approaching 80. Chance of thunderstorms tomorrow night. Lows dip down to about 61. I'm meteorologist Laura Lockwood on KATE 1450. Currently, it's 83 degrees.
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